Lincoln's Kix 96.9. Hey, it's a good day today. It's CMA Fest weekend in Nashville, and Taylor Swift dropped a country song. Welcome back, Taylor. We've missed you. It's B-Dub checking in. Welcome to the show.

0: 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Well, I finally made it. You know, for years, Dustin Lynch has been trying to get me to come to his pool party, and I finally made it. And I got to tell you, it was interesting. It was more interesting is that I was there for 3 hours, and not one person in the pool ever had to pee. Either way, it was a blast. If you ever get the opportunity to check out a pool experience in Vegas, or if you go down to Crash My Playa, it's a party. Like, my liver is hurting badly today.
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Lincoln's Kicks 96.9. A guy who's been to almost every country on earth says there's one thing you should never travel without, and somehow it's not a passport. That's next.

0: Nebraska, southeastern Saline County in southeastern Nebraska, until 8:15 p.m. At 7:36 p.m., a severe thunderstorm capable of producing a tornado was located over Swanton, or 17 miles north of Fairbury, and is nearly stationary. Expected hazards include tornado and quarter-size hail. This is a radar-indicated threat rotation. Impact. Flying debris will be dangerous to those caught without shelter. Mobile homes will be damaged or destroyed. Damage to roofs, windows, and vehicles will occur. Tree damage is likely. This tornadic thunderstorm will remain over mainly rural areas of north-central Jefferson and southeastern Saline counties. Take cover now. Move to a basement or an interior room on the lowest floor of a sturdy building. Avoid windows.
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Lincoln's Kicks 96.9. I'm thinking to myself, I need to binge watch the Toy Story movies. The Toy Story 5 hits theaters June 19th. Taylor Swift's new song is on the soundtrack. The song is available everywhere today. Be honest, how many times have you streamed it already?

Lincoln's Kicks 96.9. Ella Langley just revealed the person who helped pull her out of one of the toughest stretches of her life, and it's probably not who you expect. I mean, it's not who I would expect. We'll get into it next in the breakdown brought to you by Navy Federal Credit Union. Members of the mission, federally insured by NCUA. She said.

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0: You know those songs that hit a little different because you can tell they're real? Ella Langley's Love and Life Again is apparently one of those. Ella got emotional this week talking about Ernest and the role he played during a difficult period in her life. She said last year, she found herself in a really weird place mentally. And Ernest became somebody she could lean on. Somebody she could say all the things to that she needed to get off her chest. She said one day he asked how she was doing and her response was, well, just like that, I'm back to loving life again. And right there, the two of them turned that moment into a song. And honestly, that's what makes country music so cool. Sometimes a hit song starts with a guitar. Sometimes it starts with a heartbreak. Sometimes it starts with a friend checking in and asking one simple question, how are you doing? Ella says performing that song every night actually helps fix her as a person, which means while we're out here singing along in the car, that song is still helping heal the person who wrote it. It's a pretty powerful reminder that you never know what somebody's carrying around and you never know how much a simple conversation can matter. That's your breakdown.
2: Good evening, I'm Jeff Motes with the severe weather update here from the KFOR newsroom as we want to pass along a couple of warnings for you. Southeastern Lancaster County now under a severe thunderstorm warning until 9 o'clock this evening. The storm is located about 3 miles south of Hickman or 16 miles south of Lincoln. It was moving pretty much stationary, not moving at all. So if you're around Hickman and Firth, you should be in a place of shelter. Again, the main threat is going to be some damaging winds in excess of 60 miles per hour. And about half-dollar size hail plus heavy rain, which could lead to flash flooding, perhaps. So we'll keep an eye on the situation again. Southern Lancaster County severe thunderstorm warning until 9 o'clock this evening. This includes those of you in the Hickman and Firth areas, and the movement of the storm is nearly stationary at this time, so we'll continue to monitor that. There is a severe thunderstorm watch in effect until midnight tonight as well. We'll keep you updated with the latest weather information. From the KFOR newsroom, I'm Jeff Motes.
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1: I got to tell you, it is cool to see Brian Kelly and Tyler Hubbard just hanging, like as friends. Bumped into them in Nashville a couple of nights ago at an event, and they were just chilling, like just being what started Florida Georgia Line to begin with, which, by the way, that's coming. No details on when, but it's coming, and it's going to be epic.

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Lincoln's Kicks 96.9. What's the weirdest thing you've left behind at an Uber? I just read that somebody left a wizard wand behind in one recently, and that explains a lot about surge pricing, but that's just the beginning of these stories. We'll talk about them next.

0: Kicks 96.9. We've all left something behind in an Uber. Phone, wallet, keys, dignity after a Saturday night. Fine. Normal. It's B-Dub and Uber's new Lost and Found list is where society really starts to unravel. People left behind things from ankle monitors this past year, live fish, two trees, a dishwasher, handcuffs, two wedding gowns, pelvis implants, which feels like something you should definitely circle back for, and a wizard wand. Like, at that point, you're not forgetful. You're late for Hogwarts, and your Uber driver is now the chosen one. New York, Miami, Chicago, San Francisco, and L.A., the most forgetful cities, which checks out. Big cities, big chaos, apparently big bags of duck sausage. And Sundays are the worst day for leaving stuff behind, because nothing says fresh start to the week like texting your driver, "Hey, did I leave 420 donuts and a bald cap in your backseat?"
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3: Good evening, I'm Jeff Motes in the KFOR newsroom with a severe weather update. Want to keep you updated on what's happening with severe weather. A couple of severe thunderstorm warnings in the Lincoln metro area to the south of Lincoln proper. We begin first with a brand new severe thunderstorm warning until 9:15 for south central Lancaster County. This does include areas around Sprague and down toward Princeton, at least for the time being. Severe thunderstorm warning again, 9:15 in that area, 3 miles north of Hallam, 60 miles south of Lincoln. That storm is stationary again, south central Lancaster County, around Sprague and over toward Princeton. Blue Stem State Recreation also in that area impacted by that warning. The main concern now appears to be flash flooding, along with 60 mile per hour wind gusts and quarter sized hail. Also, a severe thunderstorm warning continues for areas of south central or southeast Lancaster County. That continues until 9 o'clock. Severe thunderstorm located near Firth, 60 miles south of Lincoln, nearly stationary in terms of movement. It is staying around the Firth and Hickman area, so the main threat there going to be very heavy and torrential rainfall, quarter-sized hail, and 60-mile-per-hour wind gusts. So we're continuing to monitor that activity at the present time, so bear that in mind this evening. From the KFOR newsroom, I'm Jeff Motes.
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1: Keith Urban headlining in Nashville tonight for CMA Fest. Last night was Bedlam at Nissan Stadium. The FOMO is real. And I'm not going to spoil it if you're one of those people that wants to wait until you see it for yourself. But let's just say it freaking happened. Anyway, Keith Urban going to be on with us all next week as we get ready for Flow State, which is out a week from today.

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0: 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The man shouldn't be allowed out of the house in cargo shorts with black socks and flip-flops. And if he loads that SUV up at the store one more time, slaps it and says, "Yep, that baby ain't going anywhere," you might just lose it. 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
1: Good evening, I'm Jeff Motes, once again here from the KFOR newsroom with severe weather updates. We have had all sorts of severe thunderstorm warnings coming into the KFOR newsroom. Here's what we have so far. We got a brand new severe thunderstorm warning until 9:45 this evening. This is for southwestern Lancaster County, northeastern Saline

0: County. This is mainly going to include the south half of Lincoln. At 8:56, a severe thunderstorm was located 6 miles northeast of Crete or 13 miles southwest of Lincoln. It was moving east at 15 miles per hour. This is going to be on the southern portion of Lincoln. The main threat will be damaging winds in excess of 60 miles per hour, quarter-sized hail, also torrential rainfall. Also, on top of that, we have a severe thunderstorm warning that continues for southeastern Lancaster County. That's in effect. It looks like now that's been lifted. It's weakened below severe limits. That's good news. We have a severe thunderstorm warning that continues until 9:30 this evening for northern Lancaster County and all of Seward County. The main threat with these storms continues to be the torrential rainfall. And then we have a flash flood warning that has been posted for the southern part of Lancaster County, northern Gage County, until 1:30 Saturday morning. Radar estimates and automated rain gauges have indicated between 3 to 5 inches of rain had fallen in that warned area. And flooding, flash flooding in particular, could be happening at this point. So those folks around Hickman, Firth, Cortland, Panama, Roca, Hallam, Sprague, the state rec areas like Bluestem, Wagon Train, Olive Creek, and Stagecoach, you need to seek higher ground if there's flash flooding happening in that southern area of Lancaster County or northern Gage County. So those are the warnings that we have currently in effect. But the latest includes a severe thunderstorm warning that includes southwestern Lancaster, northeastern Saline counties. This does include the south half of Lincoln until 9:45. Then a severe thunderstorm watch in effect until midnight tonight as well. Keep it tuned here for the latest weather information from the KFOR Newsroom. I'm Jeff Motes.
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Lincoln's Kix 96.9. 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And turns out good mental health isn't just being happy. So what is it that you do need to maintain it? Turns out that it's just about a few basic things. We'll get into that next.

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Load a truck up, hit the dirt road. Jumped the barbed wire, spread the word. Light the bonfire and call the girls. King in the can and the Marlboro man. Jack and Jim were a few good men. Where you learn how to kiss and cuss and fight too. Better watch out for the boys in blue. And all this small town, he said, she said. Ain't it funny how rumors spread like I know something y'all don't know. Man, that talk is getting old. You better mind your business, man. Watch your mouth. Before I have to knock that loud mouth out. I'm tired of talking, man. Y'all ain't listening. Them old dirt

0: Kix 96.9. Speed up and good mental health apparently isn't just I didn't cry in the Target parking lot today. Although honestly, put that on the scoreboard. New study asked 122 experts from 26 countries what actually matters most. And they landed on six things: meaning, life satisfaction, self-acceptance, connection with others, autonomy, and happiness. But here's the twist. Happiness isn't really the starting point. It's more like the receipt you get after the other stuff is working. Experts say autonomy and safety are the big ones. Basically, you need to feel like you have some control over your life and you're not constantly bracing for impact, which explains a lot. Because if your entire personality right now is tired but functioning, congratulations, you're not broken. You may just need boundaries, sleep, and maybe one less group text.
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4: Good evening. I'm Jeff Motes. Once again, here from the KFOR newsroom with severe weather updates. We have had all sorts of severe thunderstorm warnings coming into the KFOR newsroom. Here's what we have so far. We got a brand new severe thunderstorm warning until 9:45 this evening. This is for southwestern Lancaster County, northeastern Saline County. This is mainly going to include the south half of Lincoln. At 8:56, a severe thunderstorm was located 6 miles northeast of Crete, 13 miles southwest of Lincoln. It was moving east at 15 miles per hour. This is going to be on the southern portion of Lincoln. The main threat will be damaging winds in excess of 60 miles per hour, quarter-sized hail, also torrential rainfall. Also, on top of that, we have a severe thunderstorm warning that continues for southeastern Lancaster County. That's in effect.

0: It looks like now that's been lifted. It's weakened below severe limits. That's good news. We have a severe thunderstorm warning that continues until 9:30 this evening for northern Lancaster County and all of Seward County. The main threat with these storms continues to be the torrential rainfall. And then we have a flash flood warning that has been posted for the southern part of Lancaster County, northern Gage County, until 1:30 Saturday morning. Radar estimates and automated rain gauges have indicated between 3 to 5 inches of rain had fallen in that warned area. And flooding, flash flooding in particular, could be happening at this point. So those folks around Hickman, Firth, Cortland, Panama, Roca, Hallam, Sprague, the state rec areas like Bluestem, Wagon Train, Olive Creek, and Stagecoach, you need to seek higher ground if there's flash flooding happening in that southern area of Lancaster County or northern Gage County. So those are the warnings that we have currently in effect. But the latest includes a severe thunderstorm warning that includes southwestern Lancaster, northeastern Saline counties. This does include the south half of Lincoln until 9:45. Then a severe thunderstorm watch in effect until midnight tonight as well. Keep it tuned here for the latest weather information from the KFOR newsroom. I'm Jeff Motes.
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1: Toy Story 5 is coming out on the 19th, and I feel like I need to go back and binge every Toy Story movie and actually go to this one. The new Taylor Swift song that dropped, I Knew It, I Knew You, is it's perfection. Like, it is what it exactly needs to be, and I'm so excited to have Taylor Swift music back on country radio. It's awesome.

Lincoln's Kix 96.9. We stream it or skip it. Coming up in minutes, brought to you by Boot Barn Keep West. Lainey Wilson just dropped a brand new country song called Phone Keys Wallet. John Mayer playing guitar on it. We're going to see what you think of it coming up.

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0: 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This is Phone Keys Wallet. Just dropped yesterday. Let me know what you think at BW Radio on Instagram or text in at 844-358-BW.

0: Kind of an adorable love song from Lainey Wilson with John Mayer on guitar. 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
1: Good evening. I'm Jeff Motes from the KFOR newsroom with another severe weather update. Still following some severe weather activity right now. Brand new severe thunderstorm warning in effect until 10:30 this evening. This includes northeast Lancaster County, up into eastern Saunders County, and then into the Omaha metro area, portions of Sarpy County, Douglas County, Dodge County, Washington County. Severe thunderstorms located along the line extending from 2 miles southeast of Wahoo to 3 miles southwest of U-10 near Gretna, and now moving northeast at 40 miles per hour. So this is mainly affecting the Omaha metro, but it does include the far northeast corner of Lancaster County. We also want to mention, too, there is a flash flood warning in effect for southern Lancaster County, northern Gage County. That's in effect until 1:30 tomorrow morning. Anywhere from 3 to 5 inches or more of rain has fallen in that area throughout much of the evening, and a severe thunderstorm watch is in effect until midnight tonight. From the KFOR newsroom, I'm Jeff Motes.
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2: 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And maybe, just maybe, he'll finally retire that fanny pack.

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Weekends, Kix 96.9. Being in Nashville the last couple of days for some meetings and some pre-CMA Fest events, I always forget coming here just the people watching and overall lack of personal space. Like, if you were a bubble person, do not come here, especially during an event like this.

Lincoln's Kicks 96.9. You ever look at successful people and wonder how they got there? It's beat up. Turns out some people think it's all hard work and some think it's basically a giant game of Powerball with extra steps. Which side are you on? We'll break that down next.

0: Kix 96.9. I always find some of these polls fascinating because nobody wants to admit their life might have come down to a lucky bounce. It's beat up. A new poll asked people how much luck plays a role in someone's life on a scale of 1 to 10. Most of us landed somewhere in the middle, but leaning toward, yeah, luck matters a little bit. Honestly, I think most sides are right. You can work hard, make smart decisions, and do everything you're supposed to do, but you also don't get to choose where you're born, who raises you, who you meet, and whether that random conversation in the store is going to end up changing your entire career. That's luck. That opens doors. What you do after that is on you because, you know, we've all seen people hit the lottery and somehow end up broke. We've all seen people get a terrible hand and build an amazing life. Maybe luck decides what cards you get, but effort decides how you play them. Although if anyone's got a winning Powerball ticket they're not using, I'd like to personally test my theory.
1: Good evening. I'm Jeff Motes from the KFOR newsroom with another severe weather update. Still following some severe weather activity right now. Brand new severe thunderstorm warning in effect until 10:30 this evening. This includes northeast Lancaster County, up into eastern Saunders County, and then into the Omaha metro area, portions of Sarpy County, Douglas County, Dodge County, Washington County. Severe thunderstorms located along a line extending from 2 miles southeast of Oahu to 3 miles southwest of U-10 near Gretna, and now moving northeast at 40 miles per hour. So this is mainly affecting the Omaha metro, but it does include the far northeast corner of Lancaster County. We also want to mention, too, there is a flash flood warning in effect for southern Lancaster County, northern Gage County. That's in effect until 1:30 tomorrow morning. Anywhere from 3 to 5 inches or more of rain has fallen in that area throughout much of the evening, and a severe thunderstorm watch is in effect until midnight tonight. From the KFOR newsroom, I'm Jeff Motes.
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Red, white, fuel. The summer is on. We drew another $250 gas card winner today, and we've got another one next week. Matter of fact, we've got them all summer long, every week, filling up America from coast to coast right here. 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

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Turns out one of country music's biggest songs right now almost never happened, and it started with a conversation nobody in the crowd heard. That's next in The Breakdown, brought to you by Boot Barn Keep West.

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When we go out downtown, your lipstick stained every coffee cup that I got in this house. 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
0: For Ella Langley, Lovin' Life Again isn't just another song on the set list. It's personal. She opened up Tuesday night at Ernest's benefit concert about a tough stretch she went through last year and how Ernest became someone she could lean on when things got heavy. She said he was the person who let her say everything she needed to get off her chest. Then came the moment that changed everything. Ella told him she was finally feeling like herself again and said, I'm back to Lovin' Life Again. Ernest heard it, grabbed onto that line, and right there the melody started taking shape. Now the song has taken on a life of its own, but for Ella, it's more than a hit. She says singing it every night actually helps heal her, which is kind of the magic of music, isn't it? Sometimes the song you're screaming in your car wasn't written for a chart position. It was written because somebody needed to survive a bad chapter, and somehow it ends up helping the rest of us too. God bless country music. That's your breakdown.
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Lincoln's Kix 96.9. We've got the biggest song in country music coming up in just a few. 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Keep West.

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0: 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The man shouldn't be allowed out of the house in cargo shorts with black socks and flip-flops. 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

0: 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The man shouldn't be allowed out of the house in cargo shorts with black socks and flip-flops. 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

0: One day you're watching the sun come up and ready to do it all over again. 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

all alone one Sunday morning with this song stuck in my head. 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They said there was still a verse that needed to be written for this song. And to get up and write it down. 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

0: 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The man shouldn't be allowed out of the house in cargo shorts with black socks and flip-flops. 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

0: 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The man shouldn't be allowed out of the house in cargo shorts with black socks and flip-flops. 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

0: One day you're watching the sun come up and ready to do it all over again. 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

0: 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The man shouldn't be allowed out of the house in cargo shorts with black socks and flip-flops. And if he loads that SUV up at the store one more time, slaps it and says, "Yep, that baby ain't going anywhere," you might just lose it. It's time to pay Dad back for his lifetime of public embarrassment with a chance at $1,000 in the Kix 96.9 Father's Day giveaway. 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

all alone one Sunday morning with this song stuck in my head. And in that moment, something or someone spoke to me. 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

0: 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The man shouldn't be allowed out of the house in cargo shorts with black socks and flip-flops. And if he loads that SUV up at the store one more time, slaps it and says, "Yep, that baby ain't going anywhere," you might just lose it. 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

Chris Stapleton's on Kicks 96.9. I am JP. Good morning. Welcome to it. 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
0: A little bit better today, partly sunny, and a chance of showers and thunderstorms later. We'll look for high around 89, perfect weather to come hang with us at Legacy Downs. Myself, Coryell. 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

live horse racing. It's absolutely free to come watch the horse racing. And so it's at 1:30. And tomorrow, better chance of scattered storms. High of only 89. And then into next week, summer's officially here with highs in the 90s expected. Back to another 12 in a row. We got the latest from Ellen Langley and Kelly Chesney. Now it's Morgan.

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Ella Langley stapled it all the way, too. Now it's Tim McGraw. It's Kicks Country.

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That's Chris Stapleton, because dude can play and sing so amazingly. You can actually just grab a beverage and sit there at Pinnacle Bank Arena in October and just watch him jam. It's going to be so much fun. 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

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I'm JP. Good morning. Going to be out at Legacy Downs today starting at 11 o'clock with horse racing, food trucks, family fun, and a bunch of freebies for you. 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

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And congrats goes out to Amanda Lawrence. She got that double shot of Morgan. Going to go see Morgan Wallen and Ella Langley live in Philadelphia on August 1st. 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

0: Hey y'all, this is Zach John King, and this is my new song, Get to Drinking. When I get to drinking. It's about a relationship that I had in the past that after a few Jack and Cokes, I started to paint it with rose-colored glasses.
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1: 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I'm JP. Saving you some cash with our Country Drive Music Fest winning weekend. 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And

0: That's Linus from Tucker Wetmore Brunettes. 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
9: Going to be a great day. Look for a high around 89 and some sunny skies. Maybe a couple clouds here and there. It'll be perfect to come hang with us, myself and Corey Ellett, Legacy Downs today. 11 to 1. 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You're 21 and over while supplies last. 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That's again today, and then a good chance of storms kicking in late this afternoon. Back up to a high of 81 with a chance of rain all day long tomorrow, and then up to the 90s next week. Back to it with another 12 in a row, and a Country Drive Music Fest winning weekend. Got Jake, Josh, and now Gabby.

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0: watching the sun come up and ready to do it all over again. 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

0: 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The man shouldn't be allowed out of the house in cargo shorts with black socks and flip-flops. And if he loads that SUV up at the store one more time, slaps it and says,
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1: Kane Brown, Lauren Elena, part of 12 in a row, Kicks 96.9. Before that, heard from newcomer Stella Lefty, who has gone viral with her version of Boston. Variety continues all weekend long, and the winning does too. It's a Country Drive Music Fest winning weekend. 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

0: Luke Holmes, Sleepless in a Hotel Room. That's what happens when we have a six-month-old on a trip to Colorado. It's okay. He actually is a pretty good sleeper. We'll get you another 12 in a row. Nate Smith, Hudson Westbrook, and Kane Brown coming up.
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4: Lincoln Weather.
5: Not bad today. Look for high around 89. Partly cloudy skies. The clouds going to roll in late today. And a chance of scattered thunderstorms. If severe weather breaks out, we'll break in with the latest for you. Good chance of rain tomorrow with a high of only 81. That up in the 90s next week. The chance of rain on Monday, too. But it's going to be great today while we're live at Legacy Downs, 11-1. 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So come out and hang out with us. Back to another 12 in a row. Nate Smith starts it up.
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0: Newcomer Hanson Westbrook, his latest panty do pretty on Kicks 96.9. I'm JP. Head out. Have a great rest of your day. Coming up, we'll be live at Legacy Downs, 11 o'clock. They got live horse racing at 1:30, but we're going to be out there pre-partying ahead of time, giving you a chance to win some freebies and fun with Kicks. Have a great day. If you don't get to come and hang with us, you'll hang with us on Monday. JP Corl and Husker Nick with Kicks.
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0: 12 in a row. My name is Hannah. Happy Saturday. We've made it to another weekend and hopefully a relatively nice one. We've been getting a lot of rain. Not complaining about it, though. I do like the thunderstorms. Lincoln's Kicks 96.9.
1: It was painted red. The stripe was white. It was 18 feet from the bow to the stern light. Secondhand from a dealer in Atlanta. I rode up with Daddy when he went there to get her.

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0: watching the sun come up and ready to do it all over again. 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

Lincoln's Kicks Country. My name is Hannah, and I, you know, okay, so Ella Langley just dropped a perfume. It's called Be Her, and I swear, when you put it on, it makes you want to just be her. It gives you so much confidence. It's kind of like for the guys and the gals. It's your 12 in a row on Kicks.

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0: brand new from Riley Green. Think as you drunk. And it might sound a little familiar to you. That's because it does sample Toby Keith's As Good As I Once Was. Love the take on it because, you know, think as you drunk. Yeah, for sure.
1: 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The man shouldn't be allowed out of the house in cargo shorts with black socks and flip-flops. 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

Jordan Davis, Kix 96.9. Okay, a little story time. Jordan Davis was here back in October, and I really wanted to go to the show, but I could not because I was out of state. And this year, Jordan Davis is going to be at Sturt Cove July 10th. And I'm also going to be out of state during that time. I'm crying. But I want you to go for me. Take my tickets over at kzkx.com.

0: genuinely hot off the press. Lainey Wilson with John Mayer. That song is called Phone, Keys, Wallet. Definitely a duo I was not anticipating at all, but I am so not upset about it. Greatest duo. 10 out of 10.
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5: 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I'm Corey L. with Kix 96.9 and JP. We're both hanging out here until 1 o'clock at Legacy Downs at Warhorse Casino Lincoln, where there is live horse racing. 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So why don't you come just win free tickets? 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I'm Corey L. with JP, live at Legacy Downs at Warhorse Casino Lincoln. 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
7: Lincoln Weather.
8: Your high today, 88, low of 68. There's a chance of some more thunderstorms rolling through today. Tomorrow's high, 81, low of 67. Some evening showers, it looks like. And Monday's high to start your week, high of 88, low of 69. We're definitely in the rut of all the thunderstorms, all of the rain showers. And you know what? That's okay with me. It makes for a great night.

excited for Bailey Zimmerman to be headlining the Country Drive Music Fest this year, June 25th through the 27th. It is quickly approaching. We've got all your details, camping, tickets, kzkx.com.

0: 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We'll hear the case and let you decide their fate a little after 7:15 with an all-new Fix My Mess.
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Now, I don't know about you, but if you could guess my age, this might make you get it correct. I grew up watching Toy Story. I think it came out like a couple years or so before I was born. So I've seen it from the very beginning up until this point. Toy Story 5 is coming out. And this song is in it. It's brand new from Taylor Swift. I Knew It, I Knew You on Kix.

0: Morgan Wallen flyaway winner, Amanda Lawrence. She got the double shot of Morgan Wallen. She's going to take her bestie to Philadelphia to see Morgan Wallen and Ella Langley live on August 1st. There was travel and hotel and ticket accommodations all taken care for. Another unforgettable once-in-a-lifetime experience coming to you soon right here on Kix.
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3: 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But hey, everything else out here, you can come and enjoy. 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So swing on by. 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We're here till 1 o'clock. We also have your chance at Jelly Roll and Post Malone tickets to see them at Kauffman Stadium. It's JP and Coryell with Kix 96.9 at Legacy Downs.
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The boys are back. That's right. It is official. Florida Georgia Line has come back together. They've reconciled whatever beef they have. And I called it, guys. I did say it last weekend. It's your 12 in a row, Kix 96.9. It's time.

0: say you're watching the sun come up and ready to do it all over again. 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

Hi, I'm Corielle, hanging with JP at Legacy Downs, Warhorse Casino, Lincoln, roughly Highway 77 and West Denton Road. 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

Dickens Kicks Country. My name is Hannah. And one song that I was genuinely obsessed with, like, don't ask me how many times I played it back in the day, but this song would have probably gone, like, triple platinum in my household when I was a child. 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

0: sometimes find myself to be sleepless in hotel rooms because it's just a different place. 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I don't know why, but falling asleep in hotel rooms can kind of be a struggle, but you would think it would be the opposite because the beds are so comfortable.
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7: Your high for this Saturday, 88. Low of 68. There is a chance of thunderstorms throughout the day. Tomorrow's high, 81. Low of 67. And Monday's high, 88. Low of 69. There is a possibility for that severe weather. And as always, we will keep you updated right here on Kix 96.9.

Jason Aldean is going to be in Kansas City July 25th at the Morton Amphitheater. It's a brand new amphitheater down there. Chase Matthew and Mackenzie Carpenter are his opening acts. 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

another summer show that is quickly approaching. Megan Maroney is going to be at Pinnacle Bank Arena July 26th. The theme is pink, guys. Wear all the pink you can imagine. We got to pink it out. Get your tickets to that show and all the other incredible shows we have lined up. 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Throwing it back. 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

continuing your 12 in a row, Kix 96.9. Father's Day is right around the corner, and I'm very excited because my dad and I kind of started this tradition that we went to, or that we go and attend a College World Series game on Father's Day. I don't know which one we'll pick, but it's in the plans right now, and I'm excited. 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

0: 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The man shouldn't be allowed out of the house in cargo shorts with black socks and flip-flops. 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And maybe, just maybe, he'll finally retire that fanny pack. 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

throwback David Lee Murphy kicks 96.9. I grew up on songs like that, you know, sitting in the back seat with my bug juice, my animal crackers, dad's blasting David Lee Murphy. You get it. It's your 12 in a row on Kicks.

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Zach Tom Kicks 96.9. Zach just recently announced a tour. He's going to keep the name like the same. He's keeping the name of his all his tours the exact same, which I think is hilarious because typically there's a different name for every single tour. He said, screw it. No, it's going to have the same name, which I think is amazing. It's your 12 in a row on Kicks.

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6: Lincoln Weather.
7: Your high today, 88, low of 68. Tomorrow's high, 81, low of 67. And Monday's high, same as today, high of 80.

0: Hey y'all, this is Zach John King, and this is my new song, Get to Drinking. When I get to drinking. It's about a relationship that I had in the past that after a few Jack and Cokes, I started to paint it with rose-colored glasses.
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96.9. He's an up-and-comer. Love his tunes. He's going to be opening up for Thomas Rhett this October, October 24th, along with Emily Ann Roberts. And we've got your tickets, KZKX.com. My name is Hannah. I will return tomorrow and hang out with you. Lincoln's Kicks, 96.9.

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1: Tom Misurette, After All the Bars Are Closed on Kix 96.9. He's live in October. There's also an October Brooks and Dunn show. 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

Oh, I'm going to have umpteen beers to this song. Think as you drunk. Riley Green, that's a great summer tune. 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I'm Corey L with Kix 96.9. You heard Toby Keith at the very end of that. How special. And did you know that a portion of the song's proceeds will benefit the Toby Keith Foundation? One of them girls, Lee Bryce. It's Kix Country.

traveling soldier, Cody Johnson. 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Headliners are Cole Wetzel, Hudson Westbrook, Bailey Zimmerman. 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It's Jason Aldean.

0: It's an ultimate standoff with a spouse over some upcoming holiday plans. We'll hear the case and let you decide their fate a little after 7:15 with an all-new Fix My Mess.
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Shout out to my fellow brunettes, Tucker Wetmore. What's going on? It's Coryell. Enjoy your Saturday. It's toasty out there, a little humid too. Man, we've had all this rain and storms roll through yesterday. So yeah, pretty humid today. This would be a great opportunity to find a body of water. Halfway to Hell, Jelly Roll. Stick around for Tim McGraw. Another 12 songs in a row on Kix 96.9.

0: Kenny Chesney, Carry On. Kicks 96.9. That'll be on his latest album. It comes out sometime this year. Not sure when. I was kind of hoping it would be just in time for summertime, because when I think of summer and country music, I immediately think of Kenny Chesney.
1: 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The man shouldn't be allowed out of the house in cargo shorts with black socks and flip-flops. 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

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I'm gonna love you, Cody Johnson and Carrie Underwood. We're approaching Father's Day, and every single year your dad deserves a great gift. 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

0: Well, there's a song called Rocky Mountain High. Now we've got Rocky Mountain Low. Corey Kent with Co Wetzel. I'm Corey Allen, Kix 96.9. Thanks for hanging with me and JP earlier at Warhorse Casino Lincoln. We were there for Legacy Downs. The live horse racing's back in Lincoln. You can enjoy that through June 14th, Saturdays and Sundays, if you're ever looking for something to do. And speaking of, while you plan ahead, towards the end of this month, the 25th or 27th, is Country Drive Music Fest, where Co Wetzel's one of the headliners. This happens to be a Country Drive Music Fest winning weekend. We have even more tickets to give away for the festival. You can qualify right now to
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His fourth studio album comes out in September. Riley Green, Worst Way, Kix 96.9. You know what comes out way before then? The new Toy Story movie, Toy Story 5, hits theaters June 19th, and this song is on it. 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I Knew It, I Knew You. 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

0: One day you're watching the sun come up and ready to do it all over again. 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

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Listening right now to Kix 96.9, Dustin Lynch. How are you? It's Coriel. Really, shout out to all the small town boys and girls. I know living in a small town or growing up in a small town can get boring every once in a while, but that just means you gotta get creative. You can make your own fun. And I promise you, there's nothing like it growing up or living in a small town. Painted You Pretty, Hudson West, for a Kix 96.9.

Ella Langley. Be Her on Lincoln's 12 in a Row Country, Kicks 96.9. This is Coryell. I am jealous of Hannah, who you hear on the weekends and you see her out at events. Well, Hannah got her claws on the Ella Langley Be Her perfume. It smells so good. Wasted on You, Morgan Wallen, Kicks 96.9.

0: Can you believe it? We are less than a month away from 4th of July with bottle rockets galore. Scotty McCreary on Kix Country. Here's Josh Ross. Hate How You Look with Kenny Chesney in 3 minutes.
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0: That's Cody Johnson with The Fall on Lincoln's 12 in a row country, Kix 96.9. You know what I find funny about Cody Johnson and, like, his family? Well, he is practically a household name in country music, right? I mean, he has a lot of hits. He's a great dude. He's recently an ACM award winner for Entertainer of the Year, Male Artist of the Year. But here's the thing, at home, he's kind of wallpaper if mom's around. Yeah, their baby boy knows no different. He doesn't know that dad is who he is. In fact, when dad's around, he says he feels like chopped liver if mom's in the picture.
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Kayla Lefty on Kix Country. That's Boston. I'm Coriel. Boston is on the bucket list for me, specifically Boston in winter. I'm one of those crazy people that actually really likes winter. And Boston, I mean, beer, a lot of dive bars. People are very direct and confident. Basically kind of rude, but they mean well. Gosh, sounds like heaven to me. I'm the problem. It's Morgan Wallen.

That's certainly one way to spend your weekend. Bottoms up. Frankly, Gilbert, Kix 96.9. Enjoy your Saturday. Bottoms up. Pop a top. Enjoy the weather, but maybe be by body water. It's a little toasty. Here's Luke Combs.

0: 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We'll hear the case and let you decide their fate a little after 7:15 with an all-new Fix My Mess.
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Eric Bentley with Gone on Kix 96.9. Before they're gone, get qualified for free Dierks Bentley tickets and even tickets to see this guy, Jason Aldean. They each have their own shows, different dates, at Morton Amphitheater in Kansas City. 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

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Gary Allen. Hits 96.9. Continuing a bit of a theme here. It's Gary by Stephen Wilson Jr. Lincoln's 12 in a row country. Kix 96.9. Crank this one up. I love it so stinking much.

Russell Dickerson happened to me on Kix 96.9. How are you? It's Coryell. I'm having a blast because it's a summer weekend. There's garage sales everywhere. And hey, shout out to my fellow Northsiders. Gonna head out to the Havelock Rock the Block party tonight too to represent Northeast Side. People are crazy on this side of town, but you know what? It's fun. Here's Billy Kirkton on Kix.

0: 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She's on her first ever arena tour. 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

0: 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Kix 96.9. 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
1: It started way back in third grade.

Chevy Silverado, Bailey Zimmerman on Kix Country. He is one of the headliners of Country Drive Music Fest this summer. It's coming up June 25th through the 27th. Hudson Westbrook, Coe Wetzel. Also headlining, Dasha will be there, Colby Cooper, Aaron Watson, Baker, Blankenship, a full lineup. 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Ain't no love in Oklahoma, Luke Combs.

I'm glad she's publicly said she's not getting rid of her bangs ever. Ella Langley and Morgan Wallen, I Can't Love You Anymore on Kix. I mean, she just looks so good in bangs. And that doesn't happen often. I don't think just anybody can pull them off. So I think that's a smart move on her part. Running out of moonlight, Randy Houser on Kix 96.9 with Tucker Wetmore in 3 minutes. Don't you

0: Tucker Wetmore. Shout out to my fellow brunettes on Kicks. This is Coryell. 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And you know what? 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